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1: Go ahead, Pumper, 333.
0: Yeah, we managed to silence the alarms. We're going to clear Tower 333 and wait for TCAC.
1: Roger that, Pumper, 333.
0: Our Pump 330, be advised, we're unable to make evac announcements at this location.
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0: Central Fire from 332 arrived at Union Station. We have police on scene and ambulance 917 on scene.
1: Roger, police and ambulance 917. At contact, you have been cleared. Looks like the patient is okay.
0: 332 acknowledged.
2: This is from 332. EMS 917 just informed us that they tried to clear us, so they're clearing us for this call.
1: Roger, that's from 332.

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0: number 334, Rescue 346, along single source, 633 Lakeshore Boulevard, Rosedale, Tap 2.
1: We have EMS 917 on scene.
2: Oh, roger, 917.
1: Sorry, but can you please cancel Tower 333? We have both EMS on here. I'll update. 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
2: Roger, that pumper 333, Tower 333, did you copy free to clear?

0: 33 Lakeshore. High-rise residential, no signs in the Alpha Delta side. Rescue 346, Captain is in command, investigating Part 3.
1: Roger, 346.

0: Toronto Fire Tower 333. The patient is in care of paramedics. We're no longer required. We're going to clear.
1: 33.

0: Not by racist and sexist. Kathleen, do you have any key holder information?
1: For Rescue 346, unfortunately, that's a negative. Nothing has been provided by the alarm company just yet. Stand by one second. I might have something old on file here.

0: pumper 344, pumper 343, alarm single source, 358 Howland Avenue, South Tac 3.
1: Go ahead, Jennifer.
2: Rescue 346, the key holder on file is the current key holder. They're saying that there's nobody currently available. They're all away for the long weekend. I believe they're at a distance. What would you advise? Do we require them on scene, or is there somebody there responsible that can help you with the reset?
1: Roger, let me, I believe there is a responsible party upstairs. We're going to go back upstairs and talk to them.
2: Roger, Rescue 346.
1: Question.

0: Toronto Fire Pumper 344 Drive 358 Howland. We have a dual-story residential. 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Pumper 344 Captain investigating Part 3.
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1: Six, Captain B advised we found a responsible party who has successfully reset the system. This will be clearing shortly.
0: 46.

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1: Street, South Path 2.

pumper 332, pumper 315, alarm single source, 143 Dundas Street, West South Pack 3.

0: Front of fire, rescue 325. Rear alarm showing in stair 6 north. We're investigating part 3.
1: Roger, stair 6 north.
2: Rescue 425, Pumper 435, vehicle, personal injury, Highway Gardner West near Royal York Road, West Tack 1.

0: Toronto Fire, Pump 314, Captain in the lobby, evac announcements made.
1: 314.
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0: negative 16 counter and audible over a matter while we're trying to figure out which floor is on. Do we have a malicious pull by underhouse individual on the pull station? You know, you may have one truck situation.
1: Roger, Pumper 332, one truck situation. 346, you're clear. Or correction, Pumper 315, you're clear.
2: Glen Cedar Road, North Tack 1.

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1: Pump 426, acknowledged.

0: myself an arrested person by reaching past a car on the shoulder around New York on the Garden River Expressway westbound on the left-hand side.
1: Sorry, Rich, we're talking past the car on the left shoulder?
0: Yeah, we missed the call. It was a car pulled over on the left-hand side. 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It looked like it was in an accident, so it could be the car we're looking for.
1: That is the car you're looking for. Pump 431, Toronto Fire. You can get this from Park Lawn. Pump 431, you can get from Park Lawn if required.

314 Captain, SP-325. 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
0: Lobby, welcome.

0: a patient, prepped, packaged, loaded, ready for transport. 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
1: Roger, 133.
2: This is Area 135. We have patient contact. 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

There is no apparent cause for emergency, no patient here. I've spoken with staff, and the person whom they believe that we're referring to has left the property on his own.

Rescue 434, Medical, Trouble Breathing, 160 Horner Avenue, Toronto South Detention Center West TAC 1.

0: Star Flight 431. There's no injuries at this location. We're going to block for police. We should be cleared shortly.
1: Roger, from 431.

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0: 0415, any decreased level of consciousness or more trouble breathing?
1: Well, that's negative. 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
0: Roger, 0415.

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Having asthma, at least attack 1.

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0: 12 for Aero 135. Any updates on EMS?
1: I've given them the update that you gave me. 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

0: 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No signs on the Alpha side. Pump 314 Cap is in command, investigating part 3.
1: Roger, Pump 314. Roger, Pump 332.

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1: 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We can downgrade to one truck.
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0: 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Nothing visible so far.
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1: Sean Flair, the malicious activation of the pole station here. 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They were unable to get a reset at this location. They will be going on bypass, conducting fire watch, contacting you shortly. 314 clear.

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0: 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He's just gotten up and now walking eastbound on Queen Street. We're going to clear shortly. You can clear Claremax if they were attached.

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0: Number 134. I'm showing on the panel at 23rd Corps. We're moving forward, Part 3.
1: Roger, 134.

Toronto Fire, this is number 134. We have elevator control. We're at 421, moving forward, car 2, the stairs.

Pumper 345, Medical, Trouble Breathing, 1140 Bloor Street, West. New Horizons Tower South, TAC 1.

Toronto Fire, this is Puffer 134. With no secondary alarm sounding. No reason for this alarm. Can we have a lobby try for a reset?

Looks like we have a reset. It's just showing trouble in the system here, that's all. Looks like we have a reset, though. Roger, Charles.

0: 5. We have patient contact.
1: Roger, patient contact.
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0: Oh, there's some reason to think he's copped. He drove the ambulance. It's coming out on Bellevue from Call Street. And the...
1: Roger, access College from Bellevue Street.

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Yeah, go ahead. 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

Has 323 Captain, has 323 Crew. 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Yeah, what's the door number and the building number? Seven.

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1: Go ahead, 145 driver.
2: Ambulance just pulled up, so I don't know if you want to send someone to the door to let them in.
1: There's somebody at the door to the facility.
2: Roger. Toronto Fires Pump 145 driver. We have ambulance 867 on scene.
3: Sorry, 145. What was the ambulance number?
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1: 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We have patient contact.

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Air Rescue 243, Captain. This is an update for EMS. We have a 19-year-old male with a pretty heavy impact to the front of his small Toyota Yaris. We have caller Jimmy's complaining of neck and head pain. We have just a single occupant in that vehicle, two occupants in the hydro truck with no injuries.

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1: Roger, 998.
2: Fire Pumper 334 is arrived, 151 Dan Lucky. Miller resides, high rise residential. Pumper 334 got mobile command bar 3.
1: 334 of connected alarms at 151 Dan Lucky Way and 121 Iceboat Terrace.
2: Roger,

0: Fire, Palm 333.
1: Palm for 333, go ahead.
0: Yeah, this alarm is activated due to broken sprinkler pipe. The system is on bypass again, and they will be contacting TFS.
1: Roger that, Palm for 333. We actually do have a bypass until October 13th at 8 a.m. The alarm company is the one that does not have a bypass. If you could have them reach out to their alarm company.
0: Roger.

0: on the Alpha Delta side. 145 in command and checking. Hard 3.
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0: 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All clear on the 23rd floor.
1: Roger, A2 on the 23rd floor, all clear.
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0: We had an alarm activation due to a cookie incident. Investigation found no further alarms.
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1: Roger, confirming, was that 852?
0: 352 driver, 853.
1: Roger, 852.

Rescue 325, Pumper 324, Ladder 325, Sheet 32, Fire, Encampment intersection of Rosedale Valley Road and Bayview Avenue, South Tack 2.

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Umbra 312, Umbra 311, Ladder 315, Stage 31, Fire, at intersection of Rosedale Valley Road and Sherwood Street, North South Tack 3.

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1: On the Sherbourne Street 1, since you're going to be going right past it, we've got other trucks going to the Bayview 1. I'm going to switch you over to Tac 3, please.
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0: 411 Captain, this is Aerial 411 Crew.
1: Go ahead.
0: Yeah, it appears we do have a ladder to the roof in the utility room by the main entrance on the Alpha side.
2: Roger, we're headed there.

0: Pepper Adams responding to the Rosedale Valley in Sherbourne. We have had two reports in this area, one at Rosedale Valley in Bayview, the other at Rosedale Valley in Sherbourne. We have camera confirmation of the Bayview location from Rescue. However, at this time, unconfirmed if the Sherbourne is also a legitimate report. Home 313 is passing through that area on the way to the Bayview call. We'll advise if this call needs to continue.
1: 313 copies.
2: Rescue 325 has arrived at Bayview and Rosedale. We sense that smothering, been out, please hunting.
0: Roger 325.

0: Fire was on fire. Rescue D-25, we have a tent that's smoldering. There's no fire. You make this a one-truck situation.
1: Roger, one-truck situation, Rosedale Valley and Bayview, leather apparatus, pretty clear. Gene terminals on ready.
2: Our assistant is in Bayview.
1: Roger, bring it down, okay.
3: Pull up 2 if we find anything.
1: Roger, 313. 325 did find a smoldering tent at Bayview and Rosedale Valley. That one's in one truck now.
2: 313, call me.
4: 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We're investigating.
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2: 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We found nothing.
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0: 5, we've applied water to the smoldering parts of this tent. We'll be clearing shortly.
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1: Go ahead, Pump 426.
0: Us and 331 were able to get out the people, there were two people stuck in the elevator. We got them out. They do not need hospital help. We're going to clear this call. We're inefficient. We've managed to get it open. And the elevator tech will take care of the rest.
1: Roger. Two people extricated. Elevator tech on scene.

0: Flight RS 32, we've arrived on scene in front of the No Frills. Do you have any other information about the location of this patient?
1: No, that's negative. They just disconnected on 911 call and then no answer on the callback. So if you guys look around and don't find anything, you're free to clear.
0: Roger, that's on fire.
2: Roger, 443.

Star Respond 332. We were just at this location of 129 Peter Street. All the patrons are showing the same conditions they were previously. There's no other patients that we can find here at 332 Captain's Clearance.

0: 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We have ambulance 478 on scene. 478.
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1: Roger, pump 445. On ESAC 1 in Belgium.
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0: apparatus responding to DuPont for the gas leak call. It's going to be at the Planet Fitness and the spa area. Report of an order of natural gas there from a person on scene.
1: 433 acknowledged.
2: Draw fire pump 345 has arrived on scene.
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1: Go ahead.
0: Is this the original Planet Fitness or is this the new Planet Fitness? Because there's two actual locations.
1: Not sure, Jeff. That's an excellent question. We weren't aware there was two of them. It was indicated to be the Black Tard Spa area on the main floor, but that's all I can tell you.
0: Roger. Okay. We'll check out. I think it's the old one here.
1: Roger. We did tell people to evacuate, so ideally somebody should be outside trying to wave you down.
0: Roger. Thanks, John Fire.

0: arrived at 637. We have a townhome structure, no signs of it. Capital 325 is estimating for 3.
1: Roger, 325.

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0: We've investigated the location where the area is supposed to have smelled like natural gas. 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
1: Roger, one truck situation, DuPont. 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

0: Daniel 421.
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0: 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Bye.

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1: Contact, what'd you say after that?
0: We have ERU on scene.
1: Roger, ERU.

0: Ariel 411 Crew 2 from Ariel 411 Captain.
1: Go ahead.
0: We've turned up approximately 6 thermostats. All the units should be running up there.

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1: Roger.

0: Tom Fire, this is Palm 432, rear arrive, 630 Evans Avenue. We have ambulance 883 on scene.
1: Roger, 883.

0: Go ahead.
1: Yeah, the parties involved were just sleeping on the pavement. They've up and walked away. Can that notify EMS?
0: None of our copies.

0: on fire. Bumper 323 has arrived at 8 Frankdale Avenue.
1: Roger, ambulance is on the way for a patient with possible chest pain who hasn't been heard of in a little while now or heard from.

0: And this came from the patient, the concern came from the patient's son, who I guess thought his father was in distress. So has he been in touch with his son?
1: I came to the door. He's getting changed. We'll give you a further update in a minute.
0: Roger.

0: Tower 5, Rescue 425, 58, that's King's Ray.
1: Roger, Rescue 425.
0: Tower 5, we have EMS arriving at the same time.
1: Roger, Rescue 425.

0: 426, sorry, I didn't realize you're so close. If you do want to attend, you can.
1: Toronto Fire, Tower 114, arrived at the Olympic Garden. We're going to proceed forward to back out pump 114. We will be par 3.
2: Roger, Tower 114.

0: Colonel Bar, Corporal 14, and we found that whole city is activated at a lower level. We were floor with you, so we're going to try and reset.
1: Roger 114.

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1: Very well, speaking one person we should have a big garden.

0: Arrow 411 crew. This is Arrow 411 crew 2. You can return back to the truck.
1: On my way.

0: $50.25. We had initial readings at this building of 31 parts per million. We ventilated, got the house down to zero. They did not climb again. We'll be clearing shortly.
1: Roger, SC325, do you need Enbridge, and what was the source?
0: Negative terminal fire. We believe the carbon monoxide was caused due to burning charcoal incense.
2: Readings at this location are now under 10. We have worked with Enbridge to isolate the unit causing the CO. We've turned the building back to the homeowner and Enbridge.

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0: 65. I'm just wondering if police are responding to this single-wheel vehicle accident.
1: That's affirmative on 435. Reports to be damaged to the bridge. Even though I can't request, I need you to go in to double-check.

0: Firefighter Pump 455 has arrived on scene. We have a single vehicle in the southbound lanes. It looks like he has gone onto the sidewalk. There's a metal guardrail, and he's damaged the guardrail. And we're going to go investigate now.
1: Roger from 435.

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Toronto Flyer, 5227, has arrived. 69 Lee Avenue, we have a two-story detached. We have no signs on the Alpha. And the Alpha side, 5227, this captain is in command, investigating Part 3.

0: Ariel 411. Can you look on our notes from Thames? Should we head back to Weston and Finch?
1: Ariel 411, yeah, we can head to Weston and Finch. There's no other information, though.
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4: 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We had alarm activation. Did you quickly? We can go ahead and clear pump 226.
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0: Yeah, Toronto Fire, the system's been reset by a homeowner. This 227 be clearing shortly.
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0: Toronto Fire, Aerial 411. We do have a patient on this bus, vomiting and itchy. Will require EMS to attend this location.
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0: Toronto Fire, Pump 342, arrived at 172 Morrison Avenue. 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
1: Roger, Pump 342.
2: Toronto Fire, Pump 342. I spoke with the tenant today, put out the fire. Myself, some water. We've just got a light haze. Can you make this a two-truck situation?
1: Roger, Pumper 342, two-truck situation for Pumper 342 and Pumper 345. All other apparatus are free to clear.

0: 45.
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0: 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And Toronto Fire, can you add ambulance?
1: Toronto Fire copies. Do you have any patient details? 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
1: Car 34, we're going to get you to reattend this fire call. 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
0: 34 copies.

0: 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Thank you.
1: Roger, Papa 342.

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1: Number 342, the originator was the basement tenant. We don't have anything else on file.

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1: 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And unit 508.
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1: Okay.

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0: No signs from the Bravo and Alpha side. In a multi-story residential high-rise, we're investigating Fire 3.
1: Roger, Popper 114.
2: Toronto Fire Tower 114 is also arrived. 151 V-Cross, we're going to proceed forward to lobby Fire 3 to back up. 114.
1: Roger, Tower 114.

quantifier from Commonwealth Protein Command. The alarm is ringing and the panel activated is showing alarms on the 7th floor. Unit, first,

Pumper 344, Pumper 343, Alarm Single Source, 874 Bloor Street, West South Tac 2.

0: Control Fire, this is Bunker 343, Captain. We're investigating along the northwest stairwell.
1: Bunker 343.

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Unconscious intersection of Queen Street, West and Spadina Avenue. South Tack 1.

0: Go ahead, Drone Fire. Just speaking with Chief 34, you're required for a fire watch at 172 Morrison Avenue, 5 till shift change. 344, acknowledge. Roger, I'll put it through now.
1: Toronto Fire.
0: Did you go ahead?
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0: 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We've had a single vehicle into a hydro pole. 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Multiple airbags have gone off. That's it for now.
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0: Offer.
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2: Toronto Fire, Pump 423 has arrived at 1884 Davenport.
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0: what's in command. You can downgrade this to a one truck situation. There's a small fire here. It's extinguished. We're just going to ventilate.
1: 0421, one truck situation on Western Road. All apparatus you are free.
0: Car 42, can I get you to just stick around for a face to face?
1: Arrow 421, we also have EMS incoming. Are they still required?
2: Pumper 114, Tower 114, alarm single source, 151 V Croft Road, North Pack 2.

0: 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We have a low-rise residential with no signs. On the Alpha Bravo side, Captain 325 investigating 23.
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0: 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We've got a multi-star residential high-rise warmer. Investigating part 3.
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0: 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First announcements have been made.
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0: Your reset is in progress.
1: Rescue, your captain, your message was broken up. 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
2: Experiment's on fire. We have no secondary devices. 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
1: Roger, rescue 325, one truck situation, ladder 325, you're clear.

0: on the fire pump for 114 command. 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
1: Roger, 114 captain.

0: Lobby, this is 114 Command. 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
1: Roger that.
0: I believe we just did. Fantastic. 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

0: Comfort 2, 22, Medical, Assist 40, Georgina Gaethje's TAC 1.
1: Affirmative, we have him right here with us. 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
1: Or correction, that's the negative. 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
0: Copy that. 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
1: Roger, thank you. I'll be there in a second.

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0: Toronto Fire, just a quick update. 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
1: Roger, Pumper 331.

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0: 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Yes, please.

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1: Yeah, we're requesting EMS to attend. We're just north of Merton. Person approximately 30 years of age, under influence of drugs.
0: Roger. Yeah, EMS has the call. They're on the way.
1: Roger. Thank you.

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1: Roger, Harris, you sure? 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
1: We'll attempt to cut the lockbox and see if there's in there. 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
0: 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Patient is in custody, of, in care of EMS.
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0: Yeah, do you have an ETA for police?

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1: Yeah, go ahead for Slaughter 331.
0: Slaughter, police have had a unit assigned for 5 minutes. They'll be there shortly.
1: 331 acknowledged.
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0: 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We have a multi-story high-rise residential building. No hour sign showing Alpha, Delta Corner, pump 121. We'll be in command, part 3.
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0: 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Thank you.
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1: Can you make us available? And we're headed to Firewatch at 172 Morrison Ave.
0: Here, it's on Southwest 1.

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We didn't see any portion of the vehicle that was a conversion trip.

0: some of our doctors do EMS and taking care of the patient. Police is taking care of the scene. We've been clear about this.
1: Roger 332.

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1: That's from 333.
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1: Toronto 433 Spring.
0: Transfer to command, 342. After you see that out of service, we'll be in.
2: Trying to fire Puck 334, we'll be clearing as well.
3: Roger.
1: Trying to fire Puck 342.
3: Go ahead.
1: Trying to fire from 342 Captain is assuming command at 172 Morrison. We also have Toronto Police on scene.
3: Roger.

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0: 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Read you 5x5 as well. Thank you, Toronto Fire.
1: No problem.

0: Affirmative. 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
0: Roger.

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0: 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There's 2388, sir.
1: Negative was not provided.
0: Roger, thank you.

0: company from being retained. 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
2: Of the 312 driver to pumper 312 captain, do you want me to bring the truck around?
3: Yes. Hello. Yeah, person of interest here is very strong to me.
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1: Roger.

0: 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We have EMS 740 ERU on scene.
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0: 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We'll be available, but on delayed response.
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0: 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That's not.
1: Chief 23, fire, residential, 16 Gladys Road, East Tac 3,

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0: 21.
3: Hunter 334 on scene at 14 York Street. We have a high rise residential building, no sign. Hunter 334 Captain in command, investigating car 3.
0: Roger, from 334.

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1: Roger.
2: Charlie Fire from 1034. We're ACU. All clear. We're still investigating. Lobby, can you get a silence from staff?
0: That's affirmative. We will silence. Just an update for you. Apparently it's unit 5306, heat detector.
2: Roger, we'll investigate 5306.
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1: Captain, can you have staff attempt to reset?
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1: Toronto Fire, we have a full reset in the system. Be advised, there are 11 troubles on the panel. We're leading an immediate action form with them and asking them to contact their fire alarm company as soon as possible.
0: Roger.

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0: 324 Captain, 324 Crew. Wolf Station has been reset. 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
1: That is affirmative. I've just got here with one of the staff.
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ladder 312, tower 333, rescue, elevator, 145 Queen Street, East, Fred Victor Center South, TAC 1.

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0: Falcon 442 has made patient contact.
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0: 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She has fallen, hit her head, and is a bit confused.
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1: 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It's on 5th one.
0: Roger that.

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1: Roger that, Toronto Fire. 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
0: Roger.
2: West-West TAC 1.
0: Oh, 03, if you want to head down there.
1: Roger. Back down to the unit 203.

35 and car 34 is going to be clearing the call at 172, and the property has been left in the care of police. They're still investigating, but we're no longer required to.

0: coronavirus?
1: Humphrey 343, alarm single source, 355 St. Clair Avenue, West South, Pack 2.

0: Fire Pump 213 has EMS unit number 911 on scene.
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0: Finley's met with staff, and we're going to the Halsey Vault area in P1. We'll update in regards to what's going on once we arrive.
1: Roger.

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0: to 49 East Liberty Street. We have a high-rise residential with no signs showing out of the Alpha side. Rescue 346 Captain is investigating in command par 3.
1: Roger, Rescue 346.
2: Toronto Fire, Rescue 346. Do we have a unit number?
1: Rescue 346, you're going to unit 2501. Again, 2501.
3: Aerial 341 has arrived. We're moving forward to backup.
1: Roger, aerial

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1: Roger, pump 324.

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0: Roger, one-truck situation on St. Clair.

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0: This 326, go ahead.
1: Alarm company reached a monitoring company. 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They are going to call us back with an ETA.
0: Roger, thank you.

0: Yeah.
1: We've left the building in the hands of our building staff. They are going to be conducting a fire watch until their fire alarm tech has arrived. Once arrived, they will call to put their building back in service.
0: Roger. Toronto Fire.
2: Go ahead.
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3: Umbra 112, Chief 14, Chief 11, fire, high-rise residential 5 Needle for Way North PAC 3.
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0: how did this call come in?
1: One cell phone caller advising smoke fourth floor.
0: Caller?
1: Did not provide.
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0: from 2, we're in 2 on the 4-4. There is a slight haze that appears to be coming. We're not being on north.
1: Reaching.
0: And 142 captain, do you need some assistance up there?

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1: Roger.

0: 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Go ahead toward 143. I have three crew members ready to assist if you require any additional crew members up there.
1: That's negative at this time. We've almost checked all the units on 4-4 here. I think we have one or two more to go.
2: Fire pump 146 has arrived. Moving forward, 3.

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3: Roger, copy, downgrade, two truck, needle for wind map runs.
4: High rise 332, squad 232, air lot 231, pumper 224, chief 22, chief 23, fire, high rise residential, 10 Glen Everest Road, McLean Park.
1: Smell the smoke, 10 Glen Everest Road, that's 10 Glen Everest Road on East Tac 2, acknowledge.
5: Pump 322, go ahead.
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2: Comfort 225, Captain. Yeah, we're on the 17th floor. We have like a medium haze of smoke. It smells like burning paper and garbage. We opened the garbage chute door and smoke was coming out of it, so we think it's in the garbage chute, maybe on the main floor.
3: Roger, is just a light haze up there? Do we require any ventilation up top? Or?
2: Roger, we're going to require ventilation.
4: Rescue G-23, Captain Chief 22, we are now down on 15. 16 has a light haze. Again, we checked the garbage room, still coming from that chute. 15 has very minimal haze.
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0: Charlie by Ariel 341.
2: What?
0: Charlie by Ariel 341 is clear of East Liberty. We are available. 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
2: This is a couple that are cooking their lunch on a charcoal grill. There's no emergency here. Police don't need to attend.
1: Roger.

0: Toronto Fire, this is 145 Captain. 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Toronto Fire, we did have a person answer the door code, but then they denied access. We're going out to investigate.
1: Roger, Pumper 145.

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I'm back to acknowledge.

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0: 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We're ready to respond. 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
2: 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Switching to Tap 1.

0: Hey, how you doing? 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
1: Roger.
0: EMS required.
1: Roger.

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Pumper 333, Medical, Other, 145 Queen Street, East. Fred Victor Center South, Tac 1.

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1: Ready for respond for a residential fire at 284 Kennedy Avenue. It's on West TAC to acknowledge.
2: Roger that. We're responding.
1: Roger. Thank you.
0: For fire, residential, 284 Kennedy Avenue, West TAC 2.

0: You have a high-rise Camarillo Shore building. 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
1: 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It's all clear here.

0: Voyager on fire.
1: Humphrey 33, respond for fire alarms at 370 Queens Key West. It's on South Pack 3. Well, acknowledge.
0: We'll go.
2: Come through 15, Captain.
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2: I'm in the live feed. I'm going to upload it with the,
1: three.

0: 34 has a cold piston activated for no apparent reason. We're going to try to get you ready to reach out here. Lobby, can you silence your alarm? Tower 333, welcome.
1: On the Alpha side, number 333, Captain moving forward to mobile command, investigating number 3.

0: from 334, Lobby Control. Yeah, Lobby, can you have security attempt for a reset?
1: Lobby Control, copy.

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1: Roger, rescue.
3: 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West, Doug Saunders apartment, staff 10.

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0: Can you help me?
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0: Toronto Fire, Palm 315 driver. I'm trying to do a radio check. How do you read me?
1: Toronto copies you 5x5. How do you read Toronto Fire?
0: I read you 5 out of 5. Thank you.
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0: Aerial 421 had a look here. It does look like it's up a little bit. They're trying to cut power to the car. We're going to hang out here and keep contact with the individual in the elevator.
1: Roger, I spoke to crew at main floor. They're headed to the mechanical room now.
0: Roger.

0: 0421, Captain. 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
1: Aerial 421, Captain. This is Aerial 421 crew. 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Sorry, the lights to cycle.
2: 334 responding. Change keels to lower set.
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0: Right arrow 421 crew, you can cycle the lights.

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0: Charlotte Fire Squad 313, Captain.
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0: 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Squad 313 will be clearing.
1: Roger, Squad 313.
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1: Ready to on the 9-4, we definitely got a smoke detector drill by the elevator. 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
2: Aerial 421, Captain, this is Aerial 421. 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
2: 334, we're just getting canceled by ambulance. You can clear.
1: Roger, we have patient contact right now. 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

0: 341 Captain, this is 341 Crew. 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
1: 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Just stand by there.
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0: We're having difficulty with the door here. Could you dispatch a squad to our location?
3: We'll go.

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0: We've had the superintendent and key holders on scene here. We've been able to restore the fire alarm to full and normal operation. There's no emergency here. Pump 315 is going to be clearing and returning to the station.
1: Roger 315.

Complimentary 22, medical, unconscious, NY Morgan Wright. 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
2: 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Well, I'll have you respond in front of 573 Church Street for a medical call on South Tac 1. Roger, thank you.

0: Rescue 341, Captain. You're coming through Strength 3. 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
0: Roger, Squad.

0: 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We have TMS 924 on scene.
1: Roger.
2: Fire Squad 331 on scene.
1: Roger, Squad.
3: Toronto Fire Squad 313, Captain.
1: Go ahead.
3: Yeah, we've met with Toronto Police on scene already. They said the individuals have moved along. There's no emergency here. Squad 313 will be cleared shortly.
1: Roger, Squad. Thank you.

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0: Toronto Fire Rescue 325 is on scene, 334 Berkeley. We have a two-story attached row house. Rescue, nothing showing on the Alpha Delta side. Rescue 325, Captain in command, investigating. Part 3.
1: Roger.
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0: We've made contact with the homeless here. There's no alarm issue here. This looks like it was a low battery alert. Homeowners have been away for quite some time, so this looks like they've just changed the smoke detector batteries and set off the alarm.
1: Roger, rescue.
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Rescue 133, Pumper 146, Alarm Single Source, 1855 James Street, West Tac 3.

Umber 2 22, carbon monoxide, non-medical, non-emergency, 56 Newport Avenue, East Tac 1.

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0: Do you want us to silence these alarms?
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0: Fives arrived on scene. Clinton and Bloor, we have an ERU number 29 on scene. We have two vehicles involved. We're investigating.
1: Okay.

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1: Go ahead, Bomber 222.
0: We do have some readings of Karma and his home

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0: has arrived to Bellevue Avenue. We have our patient sitting on the sidewalk here. We have patient contact.
1: Roger.

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We're going to be clearing shortly. We do have EMS arriving on scene, Unit 461.

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Toronto Fire Rescue 346. Can we get a confirmation on this before we commit ourselves to Jamison and their on-ramp onto the Lakeshore onto the Gardner?

Toronto Fire Rescue 346. Can we get a confirmation on this before we commit ourselves to Jameson and their on-ramp out to the Lakeshore, onto the Gardner?

0: see what Rescue 346 was saying.
1: Yeah, Toronto Fire, roger. We're going to take a lake shore.
0: Roger.

0: This is Jim here. The beach. Roger. Up 426, rescue 346. We just saw a tow truck on the ramp to the Gardner at Lake Shore.
1: Roger.
0: So fire rescue 346 turning around at Islington.
2: Roger. I'm gonna keep you on it. Looks like you'll probably be the closest blocker.
0: That's a purpose.

0: just want to be Dean Captain. The patient here is refusing any medical assistance, and he has left the scene.
1: Roger, can I cancel EMS?

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1: Comp 313, respond, 3 Carlton Street, medical unconscious, suspect 1.
0: 313, responding, suspect 1.
2: Toronto Fire, pump 426. We can clear rescue 346. We're blocking here. Tow truck on scene. They're just looking clear.
1: Roger. Rescue copy.
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4: 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We're on scene at 300 St. Clair Ave West.
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1: Go ahead.
0: Toronto Fire, we've made access to Unit 405. We have a patient who is code 5.
1: Roger.
0: Toronto Fire, are EMS already attached to this call?
1: Negative.

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0: 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It's going to be the Etobicoke shoreline on West Pack 3, acknowledge.
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2: 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Water West / Fire Road intersection of Colonel Sam Smith Park Trail and Humber Bay Park.
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0: on a fire pump, 435 arrived on scene. We have police on scene. We'll update you once we get to the shoreline.
1: Roger, pump 435.

0: Car 43, this is squad 445.
1: 43, go.
0: Oh, we've made it all the way down to the end of Colonel Sam here. We're at the water. We don't see any visual of a capsized boat at all. We're still searching the shoreline.
1: Roger. The call originally came, said that the person calling it in was going to meet the fire. 435 going the other way. We'll wait to hear if we meet anybody yet to see the location.
2: Chief 43, Toronto Fire, apparently police are now with the caller. I believe they're just north of your location on the shoreline.
1: Roger.
3: Dolster Street.
4: This is pump 433. We're on the shoreline just east of the park. We have no visual from this location.
1: Where's your copy?

0: our captain. The originator's showing us what he sees in the water. There's another boat. I believe it might be the police boat that's arriving on the sea now. Just waiting for an update.
1: Perfect. Fire squad 331 on scene, moving forward off 13th Street.
2: Roger, squad 331.
0: Toronto Fire, pump 435, Captain. Police are on scene where the boat has gone down. We don't have a visual on it anymore. You'll have to get an update from Toronto Police.
2: Right.

0: Fire 43, this is Pump 435, Captain. The police are on the scene where the boat is. It's probably about half a kilometer out into the water.
1: Roger, 342.
0: You know, so they're there on the scene. We can't see the actual person at all, if there's one in the water or the boat anymore.
2: Is that the police marine unit?
3: 331 action.
0: Car 43, this is squad 1245.
2: 43, go.
0: We can see the police boat. It looks like they have an individual close to the bow of the boat right now. It looks like it could be a kite surfer, not a boat.
2: Roger, we've got the fire boat coming in. We'll wait for confirmation for them also.
4: Continue on foot to try to locate the fire.
1: Roger. Pump 315, Captain. Pump 315, driver, do you want me to make my way down the laneway or wait here?
4: You're okay right there, please.

0: Fire pump 350, Captain. Just confirming I do see the updates and we're trying to locate that fire still.
1: Roger. Pump 315, Captain. This is Pump 315, Driver. That lane is just south of Ulster on Euclid.
2: Or as a

0: Comfort 244, Medical, Allergy, 3220 Shepherd Avenue, East East Tac 1.
1: Three, this is Pump 435, Captain. It appears that the kite surfer is on the boat with the Marine unit right now. We can probably release a couple of these trucks.
2: Roger. Squad 331. Pump 331, you guys clear. Thanks for coming up.

0: Tom 315 Captain, this is Tom 315 Driver. Alan Reynolds Lane is south of Ulster.
1: And 490 Euclid Avenue, about three properties south of Ulster on the west side.
2: Roger, Toronto Fire, Pump 315 copies.

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0: Roger.
2: Ladder 312, alarm single source, 320 Bloor Street, West South Pack 2.

0: But he's refusing any assistance. He is swimming towards shore. He says he's fine, and we're just going to stand by with the police until he gets there.
1: Trump Park copies. Car 43, do you copy?
2: Same thing. The friend from shore saw this and fall and thought, he's just going to swim to shore. Glad we all came out, but that you should be fine. So, I'm going to start releasing vehicles.
1: Roger.
2: Pump 433, you can clear.
3: Pump 433, acknowledge.
2: Rescue 434, you can clear.
0: 434, acknowledge.
4: Pumper 213, medical, unconscious, 10 Imperingham Drive, East Tack 1.
1: That would be helpful.
5: Roger, how's one moment?

0: Car 43, this is pump 345, Captain. I think that the swimmer may be heading towards the bottom of 13th Street.
1: 43, Cop.
2: So, we have no signs showing on the Alpha Bravo side. Pump 344, Captain, mobile, command investigating fire threat.
3: Left your chat one.
0: Swimmer, or should we continue to clear?
1: Actually, very good. Yeah, please head over to the 13th and wait for that person to come on shore.
0: Roger. Fire boat to rescue boat.
3: Pumper 412, medical, unconscious, 30 Bank View Circle, West TAC 1.

0: Rescue 341, Aerial 135, along single source, 779 Arlington Avenue, West North Pack 2.
1: Roger, Chief. Head to, looks like 10th, not 13th. We're at 13th and we realized we were back over closer to it there. So 10th Avenue.
2: 10th, Roger. Thank you.

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0: And here you go.
1: We rendezvoused in the rescue boat with the police boats. One member is going to board our boat. We have one member going into a dry suit. We're just monitoring the swimmer at this point. He said he's fine and doesn't need any assistance, but we'll continue to monitor.
0: He's swimming towards shore, is that correct?
1: He's currently swimming along shore. Police have said in the last 10 minutes he's made little progress, but maintains that he's okay.
0: Roger, I'm remaining on scene. I have pump 433 just down at the bottom of 10th of shoreline. I'll just wait for a further update before we clear. Thanks for following that up.
1: Roger that. We'll continue to monitor and update if there's any updates.
2: Five is on the third floor, par 3 with snow cooking.
3: Roger.

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1: Go ahead, Aerial 135, Cap.
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0: A high-rise residential fire is the caller is now reporting smoke in the hallway on the first floor as well. And pump 224, you've been designated rent.
1: Pump 433, go ahead.
2: I'm just going to hold you on scene here just until we get on shore in case he needs some medical help. Right now, the boat and everybody has eyes on him swimming to shore. Last update is about 20 meters offshore. We are located right down at the bottom of it. Turn down 7th, and then we're right along the bottom there.
1: Roger, Chief. We're arriving at 7th now.
3: Complete. Rescue 235, Captain will be known as Wakanda Command. We are mobile investigating Part 3.
0: Roger, Rescue.

0: 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We're heading to Bering Yards for fuel.
1: Roger. On scene, backing up 235, part 3. 235, do you want to have a walk around of the exterior?
2: Well, that would be greatly appreciated, G22. Thanks. Toronto Fire, Rescue 235, we're investigating on the first floor. We do have a very, very light haze of smoke at the end of the hallway here. We're still investigating.
0: Roger, Rescue Captain.
1: And we're just trying to figure out how he's going to get out.
3: Roger, I have 433 crew heading to that location where he is with some medical equipment. We'll update you.
1: Roger, just another update. We also have, we picked up a police burn unit officer and brought him in on our

0: and we're just trying to figure out how he's going to get out.
1: Roger, I have 433 crew heading to that location where he is with some medical equipment. We'll update you.
0: Roger, just another update. We also have, we picked up a police marine unit officer and brought him in on our Zodiac to get in a bit quicker, shallower.
1: That was good news. Thank you.

0: Ariel 433, Humper 333, has 145, she's 33, natural gas leak, 1 York Street, South Tac 2.
1: In case we need it, I'm not sure we will, but just in case.
2: Hotel tap.
3: Go ahead, Chief.
2: Just confirming this is regular cooking or is it barbecue in a unit?
3: This is just an occupant cooking in the stove, Chief. There was smoke coming out of the stove. As soon as he opened the unit door, that's when the alarm started to sound.
2: Roger, you got two trucks on some smoke clear.
4: Go over, point 222, Captain. 360 is complete and we're all clear.
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0: Oak Street, South Tac 2.

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1: Rescue 235, pump 222. 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We'll silence the alarm for you.
2: Oh, yeah, that'd be perfect. 222, just silence the alarms for me. Thank you.

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1: Go ahead, Ladder 331.
0: Yeah, we arrived on scene with the caller. The situation's been handled now by the owner of the cat. Ladder 331's been put.
1: Roger, Ladder.

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1: I'm going to get an additional apparatus going for that, and I'll put on the same TAC channel for you for the medical.
2: I don't have eyes on it yet, so just coming up on it now. Give me a moment, and I'll update you.
1: Roger, Chief.

0: Go ahead.
1: Yeah, we've been met by security and escorted by security. There is a definite smell of gas in the area. We've had this problem before. It's usually a pilot left on in one of the restaurants. We're just waiting for keys.
0: Garage F-33, Captain. You do have HAZ 145 and Pumper 145 responding as your HAZ units. I got nothing else closer that's available at this time.
1: No problem. For one of those trucks.
0: Roger. What?
1: 233. 33. Everything's okay with the report of a patient. There is no patient. They've left the scene. We do not require any additional apparatus or EMS.
0: Roger, 33. Did you copy Pump 333's update on the gas situation?
1: Yeah, that's affirmative. I did see Pump 323 was in another call. I don't know where 145 is right now, but if 323 gets cleared up, maybe have them come down here.
0: Roger that, Chief. Looks like HAZ and Pump 145 are about to be a little bit closer than 323. You want me to keep both of them incoming or get rid of one?
1: That's fine. If you think that 145 is closer, that's fine. Have them continue it.
0: Roger. Both 145 apparatus or just Pump or HAZ?
1: Let me just double check with Pump 333, Captain. Pump 333, Captain, do you require both Pump and HAZ 145?
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1: Roger, so are you comfortable clearing the HAZ and getting them back in service and we'll keep the Pump coming in?
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0: 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We're signs on the Alpha, Charlie, Delta sites. 1125's captains in command investigating for a team.
1: 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Yeah, 125 is on the team. 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

0: Total fire, pump 125. We've silenced the alarms here. We're going to make this one truck situation and clear the aerial. We're going to remain on scene and wait for TCHC.
1: Roger, pump 125, captain, one truck situation on Duval Lane. Aerial 125, you can clear.
0: Five, apologies. Can you repeat me last?
2: Well, 333 is 145. We are currently located at the east side of Bay, just south of the lakeshore. Is that where you wanted us?
0: Affirmative. That be. You're just going to narrow this down a little bit more. Do you want us?

0: Hey, this is Pump 145. We are quite a distance from your location. We're going to spin back around and put it back on York, and we'll walk from there. Thanks for trying to help, though.
1: Care Building West, Tac 1.

0: Just a correction for the notes on the GTAC. I noticed it reset, but the alarm panel has not been reset. It's only been silenced.
1: Roger.
2: Rescue 341, medical, trouble breathing, 115 Holland Park Avenue, South TAC 1.

0: Paramedics are transporting the patient to Michael Garron Hospital. We're just standing by here on scene with the patient's e-bike, and we're going to wait for police so they can secure the e-bike.
1: Roger, 323, Captain.

Quad 331, Pumper 332, Rescue, Elevator 211 Queens Key West South Pack 1.

0: make a note, 333 crew has shut off gas to the appliances at the Szechuan Express. Just to verify, we're just going to check the other restaurants and see if there's any more of a gas valve. After our investigation, if we can find no other cause, we can clear 145, but keep Enbridge incoming.
1: Right. Now shut off to the restaurant, looking for any further, and we're going to clear 145 if nothing else is found.
2: Captain, Chief 33.
0: Go ahead, Chief.
2: 145 is making their way into your location with a water VQ. You want them just to take some readings?
0: Roger. I'm 333 with the top of the escalator, the food court. Where are you located from that location?

0: 33 Captain, 333 Crew, we've checked these two restaurants. No strong natural gas odors here.
1: .145, .333, do you have security with you? Roger, we've got them with us now.

0: 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Roger, 332.
1: Toronto, Fires Pump 326, we've been cleared by Thames 997.
0: Roger, Thames 997.
2: Toronto, Fires Pump 323.
0: Stand by one, Cap. Go ahead, 323.
2: Is there an ETA available, or is there a police unit assigned to this call yet?
0: Stand by. I'll give them a call.
2: Roger that. Thank you.
3: Chief, we checked all the restaurants in this food court. 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

0: On the 8th floor, however, is a blind hoistway from 8 down to, I'm not sure exactly what floor. Security is on the way down to the lobby to meet you now.
1: Roger.

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1: Did you want your message was broken?
0: You have the exterior door closed up or try recall.
1: Roger, the exterior doors are closed.
2: Not fire, this is Palm 345.
3: Go ahead, Captain.
2: Was someone going to meet us at this call?
3: Captain, I'll do a call back and see where the individual is. Apparently, they saw some sort of road rage incident. No further. Stand by.
2: Hey, Captain, we're in front of the address now. Nobody's coming out to meet us or flag us down, so we'll stand by till you contact us again.
3: Roger.
4: Wilco, could you just repeat what the location in front of you on him is?
5: Yeah, Roger. If he just makes a left turn and stays parallel in front of the Scotia Bank and the Remax on the south side, we'll meet him then.
4: Roger, Scotia Bank and the Remax on the south side.
2: Kevin, did you copy that?
4: Mm-hmm.

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1: We're on scene 1195 Danforth.
0: Roger, 322.
2: Later, Dream Eagle Palace Place, West Tac 1.
1: I urge you to show up and verify that there is no leak. 145 and 333 will be clearing shortly.
0: Roger.
3: Hover 113, that is possible. We also have another crash notification up on Gordon Baker. Stand by, because Aerial 113 just arrived on the highway.
4: Roger, thank you, Trumper. Let us know if you need us to check any of those out. But there is no accident here on Shawnee Circle.
3: Welcome, thank you.
0: Trumpfire, Aerial 113 has arrived on the 404 northbound in the right shoulder. We have OPP on scene. There's a multiple vehicle collision. Can't tell how many vehicles are down the road, but we are right next to Bumper 113's accident as well as Gordon Baker. If they don't see anything at their location, it's most likely that the crash notifications from this location. We're investigating.
3: Roger, Aerial 113, thank you.
5: Toronto Fire, this is Rescue 115. Would you like us to proceed as the blocker for Aerial?

0: 41 is not too far behind you. We'll have Rescue 241 continuing.
1: Do you have yourself any resources increased to just have your reach case? Just left a little pocket.
2: We're looking at our anxious test with your aroma colleague.
1: Address for pickup is 88 Queen Street.
2: Roger.

0: fellow Air 113 people?
1: Hopper 113, that's a negative. Rescue 241 is not far.
0: Air 113. These vehicles are, you know, a couple hundred meters away from each other. Are you able to continue in and assess injuries further ahead of our location?

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1: Roger.
0: The pump crew is in the rescue boat, and once they get back to station, they'll reattach themselves to the pump.
1: Roger.

0: Sierra 113 Captain. This is Pump 113 Captain. Do you want us to block for you, by chance?
1: That's negative. About 200-300 meters past Pump, Aero 113, there's more vehicles involved. I'm not sure how many. If you could go see what's going on down there and give us an update, please.
0: Roger, on it.

0: of Area 113. We do have OPP on scene at this location as well. And one of the EMS is talking to the driver. We're going to go check for any more injuries.
1: Roger, Pump 113.

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Okay.

0: there. He's actually standing on the pillar. He was assessing the driver, and the driver wants to wait for their friend to show up to then further their medical assessment. If you ask the EMS guy, he'll tell you.
1: Roger, if you're just able to grab some vehicle information for me, what I'm thinking is when MTO blocker shows up, I can clear 241 and we'll move down and block at your location. And just help 113 and aerial 113 over me.
0: Front of fire, pump 111 arrive, 15-15 steel.
2: Roger, pump 111.
0: Air 113, Captain, I like that idea.

Roger, patient contact. Respond for a lift assist, 45 Generation Boulevard, East Tech 1.

Air 113 cam, pump 130 cam, and just let the EMS there know that the driver's partner has shown up, and now they are accepting the offer to be assessed by EMS.

0: Air Rescue 346, clear by EMS.
1: Voice

barrier. And then maybe because they saw other vehicles, a passerby had caught the accident on the dash, on his dash cam. So he stopped and pulled over to come talk to the OPP officer. And then the driver of the one vehicle where we are at right now, their partner showed up, and his vehicle is now also on the shoulder. So I don't know if these are the vehicles everyone's picking up.

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0: P241, go ahead.
1: We just drove north on Highway 404 from where Aerial 113 is to Steeles, and we didn't see anything past the scene that we left. It was all clear.
0: P241, I believe this may be a confusion on ambulance's part. I'll call them 1 second.
1: Roger, I'm confused.
0: Ditto.
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1: Bunker 422, Bunker 146, personal injury highway. Attack one.
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1: Rescue 241, you can clear off. There was a miscommunication with ambulance.
0: Roger, we're clear.

0: 323, Captain, Toronto Fire.
1: Go ahead, Toronto Fire.
0: Yeah, Cap, I showed off the line with police and explained the situation. They agreed that having you sit there is not ideal. They're going to try to upgrade their response and get someone out there to help you.

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0: Toronto Fire Rescue 122. The occupant is not in any medical emergency. EMS is not required.
1: Roger, Rescue.

0: 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Respond now for a medical unconscious, 794 Broadview Avenue. That's 794 Broadview. Celtac 1 acknowledge.
1: 313 responding, Celtac 1.
0: 313 standby, possibly being cleared by EMS. I'm just going to confirm.
1: Roger, standing by.

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1: Yeah, can you confirm you got express lanes eastbound on the Kennedy Bridge?
0: Car 24, we're getting about 6 calls and more as we go on. It is an in the eastbound express between Vic Park and Kennedy.
1: Roger, we're going to take Parkway South and swing around out of the 401.
0: Rush car 24, it seems like it's closer to Vic Park than to Kennedy.
1: Thank you.

C-115. We're getting information that it's closer to Vic Park than it is to Kennedy. I'm not certain that you'll be able to access it from the 404 ramp. Leslie, with the transfer underneath the 404, seems like it may be best access.

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1: Gotcha.
0: If I'm not mistaken, if you hit northbound Parkway, you can pick collectors or express on the northbound to eastbound ramp. We're going to swing down to York Mills and back up.
1: Roger, 24, I think that might work.

0: 116, we do have a visual in the expressway. We're just seeing it now. There's a lot of black smoke, so it's good for a fire.
1: Rush 116, I'll get another apparatus started for more water.
0: Okay.

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0: Firepuff 160 has arrived. We have a gas-powered vehicle that is fully engulfed in flames. We are pulling a line, fast attack, rescue one, or pump 116 will be in command.
1: Turn for copies one.
0: We have one person standing away from the vehicle. We will update further for any medical.
1: Turn for copies 116. Are you able to confirm if it's accessible from the southbound 404 or the northbound DVP?

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1: Drone Fire, Puff 111 has you been verified with you.
0: Roger, 805.
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1: Fire Chief 24, looks like it's pretty close to Victor.
0: Roger, thank you.
2: It's confirmed with the driver that he is the only person in the vehicle.
0: Rush 116.
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1: 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You want 123 to continue in for some more water? Got you, Chief.
2: Toronto Fire, this is Rescue 115. We used our spreaders to open up the hood. We're applying agent under the hood now.
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1: Good, Captain.
0: Is there any ETA for the police at this time?
1: 323, Captain. I'll give them a call, which if they're not on the way, would you like me to get started on a relief crew for yourself?
0: We have received permission from the Baskin-Robbins employee to park the bike inside a cordoned off area in front of the store. So if there's no ETA available, we may just park it inside of the cordoned off area on the exterior of the building.
1: Roger, Cap. I'll give him a call now. Thank you. East Wing, 5th floor.
2: Take readings at about 59 degrees. The only highest reading is 105, which is in the console. We're just working on that right now.
3: 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Tick at 59 degrees. Working on the interior.
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0: 323 Captain. Police actually do have a unit assigned. I asked if that unit does get reassigned for them to call and update.
1: Roger. We'll stand by here for the moment.
0: Roger, Captain.
2: We've arrived on the fifth floor. No time.
0: Roger. Roger.

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1: Good area.
0: This scene has been condensed. It's going to go on for a little while longer, but the blockers have moved up. Aerial 113 is going to clear and transfer command to Pumper 113, Captain.

Umper 315, Umper 314, Umper 332, Ladder 315, Ladder 331, High-Rise 332, Squad 331, Air-Life 325, Umper 312, Chief 33, Chief 31, Fire, Commercial, Industrial, 20 Baldwin.

0: for 331, fire, commercial, industrial, 20 Baldwin Street, South Pac 3.
1: Roger. Apparatus responding. Bunk lights. The apparatus responding 20 Baldwin to the Street Grill Bar. Reports of smoke in the building. No alarm activation at this time. Bunker 312 is ready for this call. 312 is Millitrip.
2: Bunker 312 acknowledging ready.

0: Bonfire from 314 Drive, 20 Baldwin. We have a two-story commercial restaurant building with no outward signs on the opposite side. Bonfire 314, Captain. Thanks for investigating.
1: Roger, 314.
2: John, on fire, Funk 315 Drive, moving forward to investigate with Funk 314.
1: Roger, Funk 315. Roger, 33.
3: Toronto Fire Ladder 350 on
1: station. Ladder 315.

0: This is Ladder 315. Be advised, 360 is complete. There is quite a bit of smoke coming out of one of the back cooking exhaust.
1: Roger.
2: Command, this is High Rise 332. Do you need any CO2 extinguishers brought forward?
1: That's negative at this time.
3: Squad 331 on scene, 54, par 4. 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

0: Real and Charles. Do you have any more information with this call or a reporting party?
1: Lot of 312 last update from the individual was male 19 leaning into a garbage can, possible OD. We can do a call back and see if that caller is still on scene.
0: Roger, that'd be great. Thanks, Trump Fire.

Ontario 433, medical, unconscious, 767 Royal York Road. I was at home with Pat 1.

0: clearance.
1: Roger, ladder. Police were rolling as well. Can I cancel them?
0: That's affirmative.
1: Roger. Thanks, Cap.

0: Number 313, medical, unconscious, 794 Fourthview Avenue, stop cat 1.
1: Rather unconscious at 16 Wellesley Street East, that's 16 Wellesley Street East, the Wellesley subway, cell tech 1.
2: Battery 312 acknowledge.
3: Fire, we've had smoke from a restaurant grill mistaken for an emergency situation. There is no emergency here. We'll be cramped shortly.
1: Roger 314, clearing all apparatus on Baldwin when ready.

0: 312-19-60 Rosie Street East.
1: Roger, 312, looking for an unconscious female in northbound platform.
0: Roger that, thank you very much.
1: Email 40 passed out. Police should be on scene.
2: 313 acknowledgement.

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1: Roger, Larry 3, tall respondent.

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1: Right.
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number 245, vehicle, personal injury intersection of Ellesmere Road and Warden Avenue, East Tack 1.

0: that call for the EMS. One of the family members mentioned the patient has the suicidal thought and is hallucinating. Rescue 123 is coming.
1: 980 on scene.
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1: Go 142.
0: Yes, I'm reading my GTAC. Are we being canceled from this call?

0: Spitfire, Ladder 312 has made patient contact.
1: Ladder 312, Captain.
2: Spitfire's on scene. We have police on scene.
1: Roger, Roger, 325.

0: 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We did locate the metal cart against the road and the individual in question, but there's no issue here. 313 is clear.
1: I'm assuming you're already on.

0: 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He is currently with family members, four of them. And one of the family members mentioned that he has a sweet title for it.
1: Comfort 213, medical, childbirth, 79 Whitson Trail, East Tack 1.

Rescue 346, Pumper 426, Vehicle, Personal Injury Highway Gardner East of Spadina Avenue, and west of York Street, South Tack 1.

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1: We're clearing. The car is on the tow truck and there's still blockers on scene.
0: Charter 4 copies 116.

0: near Pump 426. We're seeing here there's a best access is York on ramp. Are we still the closest truck for that?
1: 26, just trying to gather some information here from police and rescue. They did have it up as eastbound, so I'll keep you rolling for now.
0: Copy that.

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0: Rescue 122, updated for MCIT and paramedics to attend. Confirming, are you currently at scene?
1: We are on route.
0: Roger.

0: 6. We're going to take Lakeshore just in case it's on that on ramp.
1: Number 145, medical, unconscious, 41 Anthony Road, North Tack 1.

0: apparently EMS are already on scene. You're not going to be required for the medical. I'm just confirming with EMS if that's correct.
1: Toronto Fire Rescue 346, it is on the westbound Gardner. We're going to get off at York and jump on.
0: Roger. Is that westbound east or west of Spadina?
1: It is east of Spadina, but west of York.
0: Roger.
2: Okay.

0: there was no vehicle there. We're going to still get on at the York on-ramp and see if there's a vehicle accident.
1: Roger, rescue. No reports of a vehicle accident for this one. It was just a male running around on the bridge.
0: Roger. Clear.

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0: Toronto Fire over 142 confirmed we have elevator number one stuck on the second floor. We have one occupant inside the elevator.
1: 142, Captain.

Humper 445, Humper 444, vehicle, personal injury highway 427 South Express, south of Dundas Street, and north of the Queensway Westpac 1.

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2: Toronto Fire Rescue 133 has arrived, 22 Redberry Parkway.
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1: Squad 143 captain from 143 crew.
0: Go for 143 captain.
1: We've successfully gained access to the elevator room, ready to de-energize elevator number one.
0: Confirm de-energizing elevator one.

0: 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We have TCC on scene.
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Next

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1: SOCOM 114, Captain.
0: Is in the intersection of Young and Finch. We cannot smell any type of strong odor. Any additional information from the caller?
1: That's a negative, Pump 114, Captain. Caller didn't wish to remain on scene either, so if you are unable to find anything, you can clear.
0: Over and see if we can locate anything that could cause us any concern.
1: Roger.

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1: 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Roger, 142.

0: 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EMS 455 on scene as well.
1: Roger, 455.
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0: pumper 423, pumper 426, pumper 345, aerial 423, ladder 426, high rise 332, squad 331, air life 421, rescue 425, chief 42, chief 34. Central, 2350 Dundas Street, West West TAC 3. Pumper 231, medical, unconscious, 25 Center M Crescent, East TAC 1.
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1: Pumper 13's on scene, backing up Pumper 311.
2: Strong fire, Pumper 311, Captain. We've been left out of the homeowner. This is a baking-related incident. If you can make this one-truck situation for 311.
0: Roger, one-truck situation.

0: on fire, 423, we've arrived, 2350, Dundas. We have a high-rise residential, no signs showing the Alpha or Bravo to side. Bumper 423, we'll be investigating part 3 and come in.
1: Roger.
2: Toronto Fire, Pump 426 on scene, assuming lobby. Aerial 423 in.
1: Roger.

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0: 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Eight pack one.
1: Roger, 1345.
2: Shot fire, car 34, I see.
1: Roger.
3: Toronto Fire, 4423, we're A2 on the 20th floor. We have no smoke, smell of burnt oil.
1: Roger, pump 426, Captain.
3: Pump 426, driver, when you're done there, can you bring in the grinder for the fire safety plan for Chief?

0: Trot Fire Ladder 426 has arrived on scene. We're moving forward.
1: Roger, Ladder 426.
2: Trot Fire Palm 423.
1: Go ahead.
2: I made contact with the building resident, which is on the 20th floor. There's no alarm sounding at this location. We're going to make a wake up and investigate.
1: Roger, 2009.

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1: Roger, come on, 331.
2: Rescue 425, Ed, this is Stratus. We're 19-4.
3: There's one right here.
2: We're calling Pumper 423, go ahead.
0: Yeah, Doug, can I have a can report, please?
2: Yeah, we've cleared the unit of any heat signatures. We're just keeping the door closed for now to keep the smoke from migrating into the hallway. We've got a fan up here now. We're going to get it started, and we're going to blow the smoke out through the unit to the available windows that are open on the other side.
0: Roger, do you want to clear any trucks?
2: Toronto Fire, Rescue 425, it's established. And we can probably clear the high-rise, the hash, and squad, and the breakdown writ. But for now, we're just going to hold our the equipment to clear the smoke.
0: Roger. Toronto Fire, copy.
3: Roger. Clearing high-rise 332.
2: Four, please.
4: For Roger.
2: Command, lobby, evacuating out the plane.

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0: We've been cleared by paramedics.
1: Roger.

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1: I'm a unit number at 5 mile Wilson for the station, yeah?
2: Pump 145, the patient is outside on the north side of the street.
1: Thank you.
2: You're welcome.
1: It's actually just east of 500, sorry, west of 500 Wilson. We've got a female outside sitting on the ground. Pump 145 will be investigating.
3: Right, 145.

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0: 5, this is Tom 46. We have a false alarm. You can make a truck situation.
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0: Final fire, this is Pump 145 Captain. 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She's having a difficulty breathing. I'm trying to catch her breath at this point in time.
1: Roger, 145, I'll update paramedics and get you a location where they come from.
0: That's what she's, it's not easy at this point.
1: Gotcha.

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0: 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We've made patient contact.
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Ariel 213, has 323, Chief 21, Natural Gas Leak, 1367 Nielsen Road, East Tack 1.

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0: Aerial Fort 23, Medical, Cubble Breathing, 2400 Dundas Street, West West Pack 1.
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314s arrived, intersection of Yonge and Dundas Street. Be advised, the patient is currently located just west of Yonge Street on Dundas.

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0: 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South Echo.
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